0: than today. Nobody cares what you are doing with your future, and no one cares what you did yesterday. The only thing that matters is how you feel yourself now. You have the right to party. The first time.
1: Не было, еще разочек.

life. I like how it feels. Why do you always act so shy? Why do you always

corner of our mouths, and I feel like I'm laughing in a dream. If I was young, I could wake up